Ariana Grande, Hate That It Made You Love Me, 101 WIXX. Tommy jumping in on another gorgeous Northeast Wisconsin summer evening. Hopefully you're enjoying it. Timber right now, it's

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You're Too Sweet, 101 WIXX. Man, we're coming up on it quick. July's moving quick. I know I say that often, but I mean, we got that Smash Mouth show coming up this next Thursday. Sunset Park in Kimberly. Hopefully, you're going to join us for it. You want to find out more? Text FEST to 31011. It's a free concert, Paper Fest. Just

Tayo, it's 101WIXX, and yeah, if you missed it, or, you know, maybe just for fun anyways, even if you don't pursue it, the latest celeb gossip. I got that coming up with the Foxerazzi. Couple of songs. Hang with me. Here's Dominic Fike, Baby Doll.

0: happening in Hollywood? Well, he's about to tell you all about it. 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
1: All right, one last Taylor and Travis report to close out the wedding saga because, you know, honeymoon info came out. The newlyweds have reportedly escaped to the ultra-private Yellowstone Club for their honeymoon, flying in separately to avoid being tracked. And this place is invitation only. Wildly expensive, apparently so private, even the paparazzi need, like, permission from Batman.

launching a music career, because apparently winning two Oscars still left the whole drop an album unchecked on the bucket list. Meanwhile, Jelly Roll's ex-bunny, rumored new boyfriend Dylan Wolf, made a cringe cougar joke. You ready for this? About their 22-year age gap.

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Harry. It's American Girls on 101 WIXX. And yeah, the Packers 5K, that's coming up. I mean, we're going to be halfway through the month already, coming up next week. 24th and 25th, 5K and 1K for the kids, running inside Lambeau. 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

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So stay cool. 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Here's Kid Laroi.

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1: 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The Brian Lee Memorial Blues Festival, Saturday, July 11th in downtown Two Rivers. 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

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A lot of requests for Shimmer. 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

WIXX. So I just got a text saying, where is the free concert you guys are talking about? What is it? Yeah, there's actually three nights of free music at Paper Fest. And you can see Smash Mouth.

Benson and Boone, it's 101 WIXX. We gradually get warmer all weekend long and then hit that 90 area Sunday. Well, it's that time of the year where people that procrastinated fixing their AC all year and was like, oh, I'll get to it, it's not really that hot yet. Now they're like, man, I should have fixed it, but I don't have any money now.

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It's Tommy, always continuous, always loving you for hanging out. And always take a request at 31011. 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

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Sunshine tomorrow, high of 85, clear skies overnight, a little bit warmer on Sunday. Enjoy safely. Shabbos, IXX.

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3: 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Or better yet, go to Times Square, take a picture of me with a Kodak. Took my life from negative to positive. I just want y'all to know that. And tonight,

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Clear skies, sunshine, and a high of 85. Risk it all. It's Bruno Mars, WIXX.

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Our colors will fade eventually. So if our time is running out, day after day, we'll make the mundane a masterpiece. Oh my, my, oh my, my love. 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

101 WIXX, Tom Pedersen with you on a Saturday early morning, and it is National Slurpee Day. No kidding. 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

101 WIXX, clear skies, 64 degrees, 158, and here's Somber, WIXX.

101 WIXX, Tom Pedersen here, and this is Olivia Rodrigo on All-American Pet Photo Day. 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
1: Let's go. 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Real good.

101 WIXX, clear skies, 62 degrees. It's 3:53. We'll have a first look at your Fox 11 forecast coming up in just a bit. Right now,

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It's 407. We have clear skies and 62 degrees. I'm Tom Pedersen, and here's your forecast from Fox 11. Lots of sunshine today, a high of 85. Clear skies overnight, a low of 64. A little bit warmer on Sunday, sunny, and a high of 90. Enjoy safely. Here's Justin Bieber.

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Clear sky, 61 degrees. 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

Tyler with Sarah Larson. She did it again. 101 WIXX 443 61 Clear Skies. And we congratulate our most recent winners, Trina of Appleton and Josh of Two Rivers. 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

101 WIXX, your forecast from Fox 11. Sunshine and a high of 85 later on today. Clear skies overnight, a low of 64. And sunny on Sunday, but a little bit hotter, high around 90. So prepare for that. At the moment, clear skies, 61 degrees. 452 is Tom Pedersen. Thanks for listening. Don't you go anywhere. Ollie coming up next. Enjoy your Saturday, and I'll be back soon. 101 WIXX.

morning, WIXX. This is Ali. That is some Ella Langley on WIXX Choosing Texas. Coming up for you in this 5 a.m. hour, Genie in a Bottle by Christina Aguilera. Nice little throwback there. Pink Pony Club by Chapel Roan. And a new one by Olivia Rodrigo, Drop Dead. But right now is Dominic Fike with another new one, Baby Doll on WIXX.

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This is Ali. Are you looking for something to get your blood pumping this morning, get you energized? 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

0: Let me out.
1: That is a throwback by Christina Aguilera, Genie in a Bottle. That song came out in 1999, which means it's as old as I am. For your Northeast Wisconsin weather today, provided by Fox 11 News here on WIXX, today is going to be a high of 86, a low of 62. It's going to be nice and clear, so lots of sun. The UV index is going to be high today, and the humidity is pretty high too. Tomorrow, again, it's going to be nice and clear, nice and sunny. It's going to be a high of 90, low of 71. The humidity is going to go down a little bit, but the UV index is still going to be high. So keep an eye on that. 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

a new one by Honest and MGK on WIXX called Crash First. Good morning, this is Ollie coming at you in the 6 a.m. hour. Forever by Chris Brown, Oops I Did It Again by Britney Spears, and a new one by Ella Langley, Be Her. Right now is another new one by 3 Days Grace, Don't Want to Go Home Tonight on WIXX.

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Hello, this is Ali on WIXX. Are you looking for a fun, interesting, and different event? Well, today is Flannel Fest, hosted by the Village of Howard. It's happening today. It's absolutely free. Starts at 10 a.m. and goes until 5 p.m. It's in Glendale Avenue in Green Bay, Wisconsin. And it's a really great event. They're having a Three Rivers Rollo log rolling tournament. They're having art, food trucks, a live chainsaw carving, fire department raft race, and lots of live music. It sounds like a really cool event. Again, it's Flannel Fest happening in Village of Howard, and that's brought to you by Bank First. If you guys are interested, go check it out on the Discover Green Bay page. They have all the details on there. It looks really interesting. I've never heard of Flannel Fest. I might have to go and check it out. Right now, Bella Kay, I Love It, I Love It, I Love It on WIXX.

0: before you go, there's something I want you to have.
1: Oh, it's beautiful. But wait a minute, isn't this...
0: Yeah, yes it is.
1: But I thought the old lady dropped it into the ocean in the air.
0: Well, baby, I went down and got it for you.

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Hello, this is Ollie coming at you with your Northeast Wisconsin weather provided by Fox 11 News. Today is going to be a high of 86 with a low of 62. The skies are going to be clear and beautiful, lots of sun. Humidity is going to be kind of high today, as well as the UV index is going to be very high. So if you're going to be spending time outside, make sure to stay hydrated, wear your sunscreen, take breaks when you need to, because it's going to be hot. Tomorrow is going to be a high of 90 with a low of 71. Again, you're going to have that high UV index. Humidity is going to go down, but we're also going to have clear skies with lots of sun. It's going to get hotter this week as it goes on. I mean, Tuesday, we're looking at a high of 99. So make sure you're keeping your eyes on the weather. Tune into Fox 11. And of course, we will keep you updated here at WIXX. I hope you guys have a beautiful Saturday and enjoy the Huggy Natalie and Corey playback show, Shimmer, a new one by Meghan Trainor on WIXX.

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1: One of us in this room has delivered a baby before.
2: Yep, I'm sorry. It was a lot of pain. Let me describe it for you. When the baby came out, it went, wah, wah, it just slid right out.
1: Well, there's a story in Canada that says this woman and I guess the baby actually slept through giving birth.
2: So the baby just came out snoring?
3: No way.
1: Okay, the 27-year-old mom from Canada says she actually slept through giving birth to her third child after finally getting relief from an epidural.
2: Okay, so how numb are you from an epidural, Natalie?
3: Oh, you're numb.
1: But it's only the waist down, isn't it?
3: Yeah, I couldn't really feel myself pushing at all.
2: Oh.
3: Which was hard.
1: Now, this is the scary moment. When nurses suddenly couldn't find the baby's heartbeat, everyone in the room started to panic. In the moment, the mom says, I thought my baby's dead. Then as she shifted in bed, she felt something beside her. I never thought it was going to be my baby, she said. That's when the nurse pulled back a pile of blankets, found the newborn lying face down under the blankets, quietly sleeping because she was so calm and wasn't crying. Everyone feared the worst. Baby's face down, not crying. And of course, the mom panics, freaks out. Nurse immediately picks up the baby, rubs the baby's back until the baby finally cried. Later, doctors told her that the baby had simply been sleeping peacefully the entire time. She laughed and said, this is the quote of the story. The nurse didn't deliver him. He delivered himself.
2: Yeah.
3: Ha! I wish all babies could do that while you're sleeping. Just quietly come out.
2: So was she sleeping prior?
1: I guess so.
2: So she was just sleeping. They threw her an epidural and ripped the baby out.
1: So no, the baby just came out while she was napping. Because she had an epidural, she couldn't feel it. Baby just laying there in the bed, and they didn't realize she had delivered the baby in her sleep, which seems unreal, doesn't it?
2: One leg at a time, and he walks over to the closet and puts on his little baby suit. He's like, I am ready.
1: Do you guys remember that old Saturday Night Live skit with Will Ferrell?
4: Here he comes.
5: Oh, my God.
6: What is it?
2: Is this when he's the big?
1: He's the big baby.
5: It was hot in there. Jeez Louise, that was rough. Thanks, Doc. You really did me a solid. Man, is that me? I am ripe. Jeez. Yeah. Maybe you guys got a clean shirt, maybe a necktie? I feel like an idiot over here.
4: There you go.
5: Wah! I'm hungry. Wah! Wah!
4: What do you want?
5: Well, Denver omelet sounds mighty fine, but... I'd settle for a little booby.
1: He's 37 years old. His name is Ted Brogan. It's an old Saturday Night Live skit. Charlie Sheen, by the way, is the doctor in that scene.
2: Of course he is. Of course he is.
1: That's all I thought about.
2: How come babies come out head first?
1: They don't.
3: They do.
1: No, wait, they do.
3: If it's the other way. It's breach.
2: That's breach.
1: That's right.
2: But
1: I was getting mixed up.
2: What is wrong if it is breach? I'd rather have my feet there so he can grab them and pull me out. You know what I'm saying? I don't understand why it's the head first. Wouldn't it be easier for your hips to go through and then your head will have it easier? I don't know. That's just my thing.
1: No, I've never had a baby. You know, never had a baby. Can't really comment
2: on that.
1: It's
2: like a slide. Whoa!
1: You didn't have a C-section, did you?
3: No. Okay. I pushed that big old head out.
1: My wife had a C-section. Because of that, it was
3: the twins.
1: The twins for sure. But Jenna, who is 2 years younger than the twins, was coming out the wrong way, so she was going to have a natural birth, and then that wasn't happening. So we had to do a C-section, and then since she already had the scar, they just reopened the scar for the boys. Yeah, I know. Sorry.
2: Yeah, but thinking about reopening a scar ain't a vibe, Corey.
1: No, I know.
2: Well, they're not going to give her two battle wounds,
1: right?
2: I don't know, man. Yeah.
1: She was a trooper.
0: Stand by. More laughs on the way with the Huggy Natalie and Corey replay on WIXX.
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12: Here's another Northeast Wisconsin construction update. With always changing lane closures, lane shifts, and ramp closures, it's always important to stay up to date. 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
1: We had to worry about Tide Pods with our kids, but now parents are buying a toy that can hurt them. Ladies and gentlemen, the Neatos. There's now a warning on them. So if you've been one of those parents that are waiting in line for hours and hours and hours to get the Neatos, well, make sure that maybe you talk to your child about how to responsibly use them, because doctors are warning that Neatos are hurting children with these social media viral videos going around. For example, some kids are putting them in the microwave and burning themselves.
2: Not a smart idea.
1: No, and if you leave them in the car in these hot temperatures and your little toddler might grab them, it could burn them. So make sure that you are being careful.
2: Like they would explode with the squishy gel inside.
1: Probably yes. Hot.
3: Yeah.
1: Or kids are freezing them. Some are trying to eat them. Don't do that.
2: Oh, gosh. Really?
3: Remember Stretch Armstrong? Used to eat it all the time.
1: Yeah.
3: Wanted to bite.
2: Makes sense, guys. If you don't want to turn out like Huggy, don't eat your Neatos.
3: Hey, let me tell you, Tide Pods, that's the cleanest I've ever eaten.
1: Eat your Cheerios, not your Neatos.
2: That's the new campaign.
3: Thank you.
2: I read that there was a 7-year-old girl that was put into a medically induced coma and later needed a skin graft after a microwave toy exploded in her face.
1: Ooh.
2: Oh.
1: See, let's not.
3: Let's stick with microwaving peeps, y'all.
2: Right, like if you're going to microwave Easter something, candy. Do it. Yeah, do it with peeps. Mm-hmm. Another child suffered second-degree burns, and a teen was badly burned after a toy left in a hot car burst when she squeezed it. So, you know, on a day like, maybe not today because it's going to be cloudy, but like these sunny, warm, hot days where it gets to be like 150 degrees in your car, and you come back and squeeze the Neato, boom, it blows up all over you.
3: Amanda from Lakewood goes, it's not my fault. I need to bite the Neato. Because like, okay, my girlfriend's daughter, 13, and she's obsessed with these things, and she's got a lot of them, but it's a sensory thing. I mean, it's a squishy thing. People wait forever for these little tiny squishies, and they got those butter ones now we were talking about. It looks like a little thing of butter.
2: A stick of butter.
3: A stick of butter that we were talking about. These things are wild.
1: I like the butter one.
2: Yeah.
3: You're a butter one.
1: I am. This is a stick of butter.
3: Your kids aren't into them? It's kind of like the new fidget spinner is what I think.
2: I would think my kids were a little bit younger. My boys are 14 now, so they're just probably a couple of years past that, maybe a year or two past like wanting these things. Apparently, they're the biggest thing, though, and you see them everywhere. They're like at gas stations now.
3: Yeah.
2: And
3: I mean, those dumplings, too, that are at the, you know, True North, where I go in the morning, is full of them, dude.
1: Kids lose their mind over the dumplings.
3: A schoolhouse. I believe that's what it's called. My girlfriend and her daughter, I called her the daughter, a.k.a. Lazy, they stood out there in the line for at least an hour and a half.
2: What were they trying to get? Just a Neato or little, the butter ones?
3: She has Kinley has a certain one that she was looking for every time.
2: Oh.
3: So there's certain ones that you collect.
2: Okay.
3: It's like the Beanie Babies or fidget spinners.
2: It's interesting. You never know what's going to be next with kids that just becomes like the next big dumb thing that you have to like.
3: Stop talking about yourself like that.
1: That should be the toy name. The next big dumb thing.
3: The big dumb thing. Hey, come on down to Toys R Us and get yourself the first big dumb thing.
2: What was it when you guys were kids? What was the must-have toy, the stupid thing that you had to have?
3: Friends?
2: Still waiting for those.
1: Mine was like, I don't know, because I never really played with toys when I was younger. I would say a scooter or a skateboard maybe was really cool. Stereos, like the latest stereo or CDs. That was cool.
3: No, what was the little things? It was the they only played the hooks of the song. Like you'd buy the
1: little CDs.
3: What are those called? You put them in these little things.
1: Clip songs or something like that.
3: They were small like this, and you put them on your keychain. You collect them, but it's like only 30 seconds
2: press
3: of the
2: button.
3: Song.
2: It just plays 30 seconds of the song.
3: And what is those Geopets? What are those
1: Tamagotchis?
3: Called?
1: Tamagotchis.
3: Those were big and fidgety.
2: See, my era, and this is when I was really young, but the Cabbage Patch dolls, Cabbage Patch Kids dolls, I think it was 1984, where they were sold out and people were fighting each other in the stores to get them. Like, it was insane.
1: And now where are they?
3: Yeah, we're right. Okay, same with American Girl dolls. Is there still a store for those?
1: People will spend a lot of money on those.
3: Yeah, dude, just to be a doll. Like, yeah. It's just right there.
2: It's weird. Well, like, I feel like the American dolls, people don't take those out of the boxes, do they, if they collect them?
1: I'm not sure. I never played with dolls or Barbies. My mom has a whole Barbie collection.
3: Rewind. Your mom still has a Barbie collection?
1: Yeah.
2: From when she was a kid?
1: Yeah. Wow. Yeah, when she was a kid.
2: Did she play with them, or are they in their boxes?
1: Some of them are still in their boxes.
2: Ooh, you should look those up. Those are probably worth a ton of money.
1: Well, you know, give it a few more years and I'll be able to sell it.
3: Those Barbie bucks are going to come in handy.
2: Alice, you're going to college for free.
1: Like, thanks, always want to live in a house. Now we can. Thanks, Mom.
3: Say thank you to Grandma.
1: My own Barbie house.
3: It's a dream.

0: They actually said that. It's the HNC replay on 101 WIXX.
1: How long was Thomas courting you before you decided to make him your boyfriend and tell him that he is now? Because I know that's what you did.
2: I did, yes. Which is weird. So we were friends. So I've known Thomas since 2023. I think it was about maybe 6 months that we were like just flirting. Mm-hmm. And then I would say a year.
1: Okay. Because I remember the first time he told you that he loved you. Remember that? It was in the tunnel at Ohio State. You told me all about it.
2: Yeah. Well, at first it was in the car. Well, see, okay, here's the story. And homies of the show, tell me if I'm wrong, which you're good at doing. So we were in the car at the Ohio State game, mm-hmm, before we walked in. And he said, he was talking about something, and then he looked at me, he was like, "We're just two kids in love." So to me, I love you. In my girl brain, that was him telling me that he loved me. So then I'm like, okay, well, I guess I can say it now too. Because I'll never say it first.
1: Natalie,
2: so,
1: that wasn't even him saying it first.
2: So we're in, okay, hold on, pause for that. So now we're at Ohio State. This is his favorite place. Like, he's so hyped up. He went to go get me a certificate of, like, first game at Ohio State, whatever. And so we were at Section 15 by this area, and I just grabbed him. I kissed him. I told him, I was like, "I love you." And he, like, almost cried.
1: Did you? Yeah, first girlfriend.
2: First girlfriend. So when I tell the story to him, like, "Hey, you said I loved you first," he's always confused. And I'm like, "You said it in the car."
1: Yeah.
2: But he said, "We're just two kids in love." To me, that's him saying it. No? Am I wrong?
1: 3-1-0-1-1. Is Natalie wrong on that? So you did it because you thought that he said it, so you had to say it, right?
2: Well, I didn't think I had to. I actually wanted to.
1: We're talking about if Natalie was the one that said, "I love you," first, or was it Thomas?
2: I think it was Thomas.
1: Now, Thomas had just said, "We're just a couple of kids in love." Because a lot of people on the Shy Guy line are saying he said it first. I don't think he did. Let's call him.
2: Let's call him. Yeah. Should we?
1: Yeah.
2: He's probably sleeping.
1: No. Call him real quick. Okay. I'll call him. Okay. I'll call Thomas. This is a good experiment.
2: All right, you call Thomas.
1: All right, I'll call Tommy.
2: But I think it's cute when the men say it first.
1: And, yeah, because girls aren't supposed to say it
2: first. And when they mean it. Like, I actually meant this one.
1: Steph from Appleton said she said it first. So you said it first. It's a dude's way of saying "I love you." They're scared to flat out say it.
2: He said it indirectly first. See?
3: Hello.
1: Thomas, are you sleepy? Don't curse. You're on the radio.
3: All right.
1: All right. Go ahead.
2: No, you ask.
1: No.
2: Okay.
1: All right. So we're talking about, I have no idea how we got on this topic, but in your guys' relationship, who said "I love you" first?
3: It depends who you ask.
1: Okay. Now break it down, because this is the debate.
2: Hello?
1: Hello?
3: You need me to break it down?
2: Yes.
1: You're on the radio.
3: All right, so we were leaving dinner with friends, and I was in a parking garage.
2: See?
3: Of course, we're pulling out, and I just looked at her, and I was just like, "You know what? We're just two kids in love."
2: See?
3: And she looked at me and went, "What?" In a very excited way. And then the following day, we went to an Ohio State game, and we're walking back to our seats, and she just grabs my hand and just says, "Hey, I'm going to tell you something. I don't care. I love you."
2: Ew.
1: Oh, man.
2: Yeah,
1: okay.
2: So the debate is that you said it first.
1: I don't think he did. I mean, I get what he's saying. Just the two couple of kids.
2: So, Thomas,
1: love.
2: You don't love me?
1: Wow, he got really quiet.
2: My whole life is a lie. You hung up on him.
1: Yes, I did.
2: Oh, boy.
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0: missed it? It's cool. We got you. It's the HNC Replay. WIXX.
1: Natalie, do you wear sunscreen? I know you do because you put it on every night.
2: Yes, day.
1: Oh, you don't put it on at night? Well, that's the thing. When I was doing that face stuff, protege, I put it on in the morning.
2: Yes.
1: Too. So I didn't know if that's how you do it. Do you miss any spots? Do you feel any spots that you could be missing?
2: Probably.
1: All right. So 10% of Americans miss spots on their face. And I don't believe this because I see a lot of people. It says the number one, 77% of people say that they miss the bridge of their nose. Right here.
2: Interesting.
1: How many people do you see lathering up their nose?
2: Yeah.
1: I had a gym teacher that when it was summertime, he used to do it and used to stay there all day. It was impressive unless he went in there and dunked his nose in it like Pinocchio.
2: Maybe he did.
1: I would love to see that.
2: So you want to know something crazy? At Illumitox, Elizabeth, she has this machine. You put your head in it, okay? And it scans the layers of your skin. And I had to do this. They had this when I went to aesthetic school, too. And it shows your hyperpigmentation. It shows,
1: hyperpigmentation?
2: Like the discoloration on your face.
1: Is it a back?
2: So anyways, my point is, when you're driving, the left side of your face, you know how the hits more? It's always so much more intense in the scans, especially for people that don't wear sunscreen on their face. You can definitely tell. And it tells you what age your skin is at, too.
1: They do that with teeth, too. One of my ex-girlfriend went to the dentist, and she was like, yeah, they told me I had the teeth of a 25-year-old.
2: Oh,
1: and I'm
2: my.
1: Like, all right, dude. Well, your breath still stinks. So
2: I didn't
1: tell her that. And then the second one is eyelids. 14% of people miss their eyelids. I don't like getting things in my eyes. When I did start the protege, it was Atlas's birthday.
2: Okay.
1: And I had just gotten it, and I was sitting by your friend Aubrey, and what was the other girl's name?
2: Ari.
1: And I had just put it on, and I was like, you walked over, and I had already told Aubrey that I promise I don't have pink eye, but it hurt for like 2 hours because I got it in my eye. So why would I put it on my eyelids? That doesn't seem right.
2: You don't want your eyelids to burn.
1: Do you put it on your eyelids? Do you close your eyes and go like
2: yeah. This? Yeah, I do, actually, really? Now that you say that.
1: If you're one of those people that wear

0: They're at least poodles.
1: Or my lips sometimes will get burned.
0: You gotta put it on your lips? Well, you thought about the chapstick thing?
1: Yeah, but sometimes they just burn. I don't know.
2: WIXX.
3: What?

0: Rewinding the chaos. The Huggy, Natalie, and Corey replay. WIXX.
1: We're asking the question this morning, having some fun. Think about an ex, all right? And we want to know from you, if you could describe your ex as a store, what would it be? And if you want to slightly change the name of the store to more fit what the personality of your ex would be, we'd love to hear from you. 31011 on the Capital Credit Union text line.
2: I got a couple of them. Ready? My ex would be one, Goodwill.
1: Oh, no.
2: Two, I don't know if this is a store, Urgent Care.
3: Oh, Urgent Care. That's and funny.
2: Number three, the gift shop out in Rylander for the Hodag Festival.
1: Is that my ex-girlfriend or a Hodag?
2: That a Hodag or my ex-girlfriend?
1: Okay. If you guys don't know what we're talking about, Huggy made a song about that. Because his ex-girlfriend was literally kind of a Hodag.
3: Literally. I shouldn't laugh about that.
2: No, you
3: shouldn't. She was really mean to you and she... Mm-hmm. I don't like that.
2: Mm-hmm. Somebody else said my ex-husband would be Goodwill.
3: Oh.
2: Oh, here we go.
1: Ready?
3: Here it goes.
2: I wish you guys had headphones.

0: God, is that a Hodag or my ex-girlfriend Hodag?
1: Well, now they know.
2: Iconic.
1: Yeah. Now they know.
0: You know what the funniest part about that story is, real quick, before we move on to more of these texts?
1: Oh, no, I know what you're going to say.
0: Huggy was making the beat for that song and actually putting that song together at his studio in his house. His ex-girlfriend stopped by and was listening to the song. And she said, oh, I kind of like it. She had no idea it was about her.
2: Yikes.
1: Oh, okay. Back to the exes.
0: All right. Exes and stories.
2: You guys are harsh.
1: This one's crazy. I'm not going to say this name, but my ex would be Payless.
0: That's awesome.
2: This one says, my ex would be Dollar General. Dirty, cheap, and all the trashy girls love him.
0: And all the trashy girls love him. Oh, no.
2: No, the trashy girls don't like Dollar General.
0: No, they don't. Everybody loves Dollar General.
1: Here's Bed, Bath, and Beyond. Bed, bringing other girls into bed. Bath, hiding girls in the bathroom. Beyond, stupid.
2: Wow, is it B? B, Bed, Bath, and Beyond.
1: Bed, Bath, and B.
2: Bed, Bath, and B, my ex.
0: Somebody just said Five Below.
2: Oh.
1: Oh, because of that, there's a store called Five Below.
2: Yeah.
1: I don't go in there. It scares me.
2: Oh, I love it. Temu, sometimes you get what you wanted, but most of the time it's just false advertising.
0: Again, if your ex was a store, what would it be? Who would he be? What store would it be and why? Melanie from Appleton.
2: Ooh.
0: Oh, man, better not read that one.
2: Nope. Okay.
0: We got to pre-read these before we actually...
2: Let's read Lynn from Appleton. It says, my ex-husband would be a Goodwill. He gets rid of someone with worth and gets cheap, overpriced garbage. Mm-hmm. Guys.
1: Oh, hey, I love Goodwill.
0: Yeah, Goodwill's great.
2: My girl heart just hurts.
1: 95% of my house is Goodwill, but it's only 5% of my house that's full.
0: We're big fans. Oh.
2: Come on, Nick. Nick just called me out so hard. He said Natalie can't call B her ex because technically he's everyone's ex.
0: Oh! No, it wasn't everyone. 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
2: Speaking of weather, remember a couple weeks ago when it was super, super cold out and we got like 90 inches of snow?
3: 90 inches.
4: Well, when you got that big blizzard, yeah. Elsa, yeah. When Elsa came through?
2: Yeah, when Elsa rolled on through. Now, when you walk outside without gloves on, it's pretty cold, right?
3: Yes.
2: Okay.
4: Yeah.
2: So if you want to warm up your hands without gloves, what do?
3: Put gloves
4: you
3: on.
4: You blow into them.
3: Oh, yes.
2: Okay.
4: Yep,
2: so
4: you blow into them.
2: So try it, dudes. What flavor of air, what temperature of air is coming out of your hand or out of your mouth?
3: I don't know. Warm?
2: Yep, warm. Now, when you want to cool something off, what do you do?
3: Blow.
2: What cool. temperature it is. So why are you going like this and this? So one is hot, one is cold.
4: So here's the, you know what? That's a super good phenomenon because it's about how you do your lips.
2: Yeah.
4: If you go and you breathe deep, it's hot. But when you go, when you pierce your, or when you put your lips
2: perch
4: little,
2: your lips, yeah. And
4: yeah, is that what you call them?
2: Perch. Yeah.
4: Why is that?
2: I don't know. I saw it this weekend. I'm like, I gotta bring it up to the
4: That's
2: dudes.
4: A crazy phenomenon.
2: Yep. I know. It blew my mind.
4: Wow.
2: Because then I kept doing it all weekend.
3: I never thought of that.
2: I kept doing it all weekend. Like, I'll put hot things in my
3: your
2: mouth.
3: In padded
2: and then,
3: room.
2: Shut up, dude. I did build a studio. But I was eating chicken, and it was hot. But I put it in my mouth, and I went, and it makes
4: hot.
2: It hotter.
4: Right.
2: So when you do that, and you're twirling around your mouth, it's just going to make it hotter. So I think you got to go, right?
4: You gotta, as you're trying not to burn the inside of your mouth with your hot
3: chicken.
4: Well,
3: yeah, because when I blow on Atlas's food, when it's too hot, I go, like, I purse my lips together.
4: Right. Purse, that's what it is.
2: So
4: purse
2: now,
4: your lips.
2: Now stick something hot in your mouth and then try to go like this.
3: Well, I think you do that automatically because of how your mouth reacts.
4: And you don't want to close your mouth on the hot thing.
2: That makes sense, but I was just thinking, like, if I'm making it hotter, why am I doing that instead of going... You know, purse in your lips, and then you're kind of blowing out cold air. Are you Googling it right now, Corey?
4: No, but that is something I've never thought.
3: So
4: I don't know
3: crazy.
4: If anybody has ever really thought about that.
3: Yeah, Huggy, I did not think that this morning you would actually blow my mind.
2: Well, I'm sober.
4: Oh, here we go. Well,
2: 14 days strong, baby.
4: Good job. Justin from New Holstein explained it. I guess we don't need science, Justin. We just have you. It has to do with the speed of the air cooling it down. So the slower the air goes... The less warm it is, I guess. Or the warmer it is, the slower it is.
2: Okay, that makes sense. So if you do the... So if you blow with your purse lips, that's faster. Because if you go... It's more
4: no,
2: surf.
4: Justin, I'm gonna shoot holes in your theory. Because try blowing... Purse your lips and then try blowing slow. It's still cool.
3: It's a little warmer.
2: Yeah, okay.
4: But even if you
3: But the blow, faster you blow, the colder
2: hotter,
3: it gets.
2: The colder it gets.
4: But even if you try to
3: I wish people could see us in the
4: open your mouth
3: right
4: and
3: now.
4: Blow fast. Open your mouth all the way. It's still hot.
2: Yeah, that's interesting. Yeah, so we just debunked your theory. Yeah,
4: sorry, Justin. I don't know if that's right.
3: I love our Science Mondays.
4: It is a Science Monday here. Mm-hmm. If somebody has a logical explanation to this,
2: a teacher.
4: Please text us 31011.
3: A biology surgeon.
2: Teacher. Well, you might have surgeon?
3: Yeah.
2: A breath surgeon?
3: Sure.
2: Those are called shaman.
4: Breathing experts.
3: Yeah, I'm sure they blow on the
4: what's that
3: implant.
4: Called? What is that when you have to train for
2: a Lamaze class?
4: Giving birth? Yeah.
2: Lamaze.
4: Lamaze. Okay. Breathing, right? Did you ever
2: do
4: that?
3: I was screaming.
4: Did you ever do the class, though?
3: Yeah, I had to do the class.
2: So basically, that
3: was really embarrassing.
2: They send you to this class, do all these breathing exercises. Then when the baby pops, all you want to do is scream.
3: You know the worst part? Can I tell you a really quick story? So the birthing classes, right? I was the only person there by myself because I didn't have...
2: You don't have a medulla?
3: No, I didn't have anyone with me. And so then they did like the partner work and I had to use like a ball.
2: Did the ball have arms?
3: No, but
2: just
3: like the way, like he would lean back and I'm just like in a corner humiliated by myself. Like we can tell who the single mom is.
2: Oh damn, calling out the single moms based on leaning on a ball.

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1: Could be the most awkward moment ever caught at a Major League Baseball game on the big screen, and it had nothing to do with the game itself.
2: Now, is it worse than when the two got caught at the Coldplay concert?
1: I think this might be more awkward.
2: Okay.
1: Might be. Not as scandalous, but awkward.
3: Scandalous.
1: It was supposed to be a romantic moment at Fenway Park in Boston. Quickly turned painfully awkward during a Red Sox game. A fan named Douglas had his proposal to his girlfriend, Sarah Lynn, displayed on the Jumbotron.
3: Oh, boy.
1: And instead of an instant yes, she appeared physically uncomfortable and, according to reports, responded with, I don't know.
3: Good for her.
1: On the screen in front of tens of thousands of people.
2: Let me ask you this, Natalie. Yeah, okay. Good for her, but like he felt as if the relationship was good enough to propose. So she had to have given him an inkling that it was okay to do it.
3: Maybe. Perhaps. But if he's putting all that pressure on her to answer in front of thousands of strangers that she doesn't know, well, then he needs to be prepared for the answer and the pressure on him to have them for a thousand people he doesn't know.
2: You're missing my point as far as like
3: relationship. I get it. He feels like it's comfortable enough.
2: Yes, he wanted to make the plunge.
3: Maybe.
2: You know, I mean, we don't know what happened in their past life as far as like, was he being an idiot?
1: Mm-hmm.
2: You know, that's why he had to propose because he did something wrong.
1: Yeah, maybe he was trying to make it up to her.
2: I'm giving him the benefit of the doubt. That is embarrassing if you have that feeling that she's going to say yes so much that you planned out, and that's probably an extravagant, you know, you have to go through ballpark
1: steps,
2: security.
1: He
2: planned this out, and that had to have sucked
1: now,
2: because a bunch of people were there. I did see this on the internet yesterday.
1: Yeah. He leaned in for a kiss, and the scoreboard still flashed congratulations while the couple kind of stood there awkwardly before the camera cut away. If you want to see the moment, if you missed it, text proposal to 31011.
2: Could you have given him a longer word?
1: I know. Well, I was thinking, what do you say? Proposal.
2: Whoops.
1: Yeah, whoops. Yeah, that's probably the better one.
2: Yeah, proposal.
3: That's why you have to communicate.
1: Yes, agreed.
3: Communicate.
1: Here's my question, though. Any homies listening, were you ever put on the spot for a proposal? Like, no, maybe it wasn't at a Major League Baseball game, but maybe it was in front of a bunch of people at such and such gathering. And was it perfect, or did you kind of feel uncomfortable because maybe that wasn't the right place, or really it's the right time is what it's all about. Maybe that wasn't the right time in your relationship. We'd love to hear from you. 31011.
2: I mean, my proposal is going to be awkward anyway.
1: Well, we know that.
2: I mean, and you know what would be funny if I did it at a little kid's Little League game because I couldn't afford the Jumbotron? Little kids in the outfield, you know, saying, marry me.
3: Okay,
2: signs.
3: But that's cute.
2: But it says Mary and it's spelt with an E.
1: Wait, my name isn't Mary.
2: My cousin did that one time. He didn't graduate high school and he proposed to his girlfriend that he got pregnant and said, will you marry me on Christmas? And he spelled Mary wrong. And I was like, yo, bro, you know that's not Merry Christmas, like marry me.
1: Oh, no, he didn't know the difference. And even you knew the difference.
2: Yeah, and wow. I didn't know I couldn't read at the time. Nobody told me I was dyslexic for years until I turned 35. No, but I thought it was a cute proposal. It was a bummer the way it happened. But, you know, you live, you learn, I guess. You live, you learn.
1: Natalie? In your situation, if it ever happens,
2: would you want it to be at an Ohio State game?
1: Would you want it to be at a rock show concert?
3: You know, I've thought about that.
1: Because you're like a rock show girl.
3: I could see Caleb, the lead singer of Beartooth, the band that Thomas manages, my boyfriend.
2: You're no longer free or not free or not free.
3: You're
2: not free or not
3: like
2: free.
3: Like maybe being a part of it, doing something. I don't know. But I am so... onto, I will let you know when I'm ready. Like, do not surprise me. And I think that just comes from my past because I truly wasn't ready. This is before I knew how to speak up for myself. I just like let it happen because I thought that's just what I should do and supposed to do.
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0: Same crew, second time. 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WIXX.
1: Speaking of home, Huggy's home is quite a unique place, and I've built it up in my mind to be something that I don't know if it would even live up to the expectations in my mind, because the way you describe your house, Huggy, not having much at all and probably having less than what most people do in terms of common everyday things that everybody should have. And it's not because you can't have these things.
2: Yeah.
1: It's because you don't adult very well sometimes.
2: And I don't, you know what? I don't want them. What are you really supposed to have as an adult?
1: Well, let's see.
3: Well, let's see if you have some of these in
1: and
3: your
1: if
3: house.
1: If you don't, Huggy, have these in your house, you have to explain. You have to give us a good reason why you
2: not
1: don't.
2: Not a problem. This is easy. Child's play.
3: Ready? First aid kit.
2: Do I have a first aid kit?
3: Yes.
2: No.
3: Okay.
2: Why would I need a first aid kit?
1: Well, what if you cut yourself or burn yourself or you need a Band-Aid or something?
2: What do you need a Band-Aid for? I mean, okay, you're going to bleed, but are you going to die? You know what I'm saying?
3: Question.
2: Are you going to die?
3: Will you die?
1: All right, next up.
3: All right.
2: Do you need one? I mean, I have a thing of Neosporin.
3: No.
2: And paper towel.
3: Okay. Here's the one I'm worried about. Do you have a plunger?
2: Yeah, I do.
3: Okay.
2: It's in my office. Juicebox Jerry gave it to me after the pulled pork eating contest, and I never brought it home.
1: That was over a year ago. That was at the NFL draft last year.
2: So it's just in there just in case somebody around here needs it or myself.
1: So you don't have a plunger at your house.
2: Do you see a plunger in our bathroom here?
1: Yes.
2: Is there a plunger here?
1: Yes.
2: Man, I just kind of leave it if it gets... Oh. Also, these toilets... Not, they're going to flush consistently.
1: They're nuclear powered.
2: You sit on it, it's going to rip your bowels out while it's flushing.
1: There's a chance you get sucked in with it.
2: No,
1: all right.
2: I don't have a plunger at home.
3: Do you have bed sheets?
2: Yeah, okay. Of course. And
3: like
2: I
3: how many sets?
2: How many sets? Two sets.
3: Okay.
2: Because every Sunday I do wash them just because there was a consistent rotation of women that were going in and out of my bed and I didn't want my bed to smell like it. There you go.
1: Well, you've got one. We didn't really need to know the full explanation on that one, but okay.
3: Okay, so you have bed sheets, but do you have pillows?
2: Barely.
3: Okay, how many?
2: The problem, I have four, kind of. Buckley's been, because I've been spending a lot of time in the studio, he does not like my attention. Now, if I get new pillows, he's going to figure out a way to hump them or eat them. One, I don't want the hump juices on my pillows. Two, I don't want them less fluffy.
3: Do you have dish soap?
2: Yes. Okay. I always get it from the dollar store.
3: Flashlight?
2: Yeah, my phone.
3: Batteries.
2: You know what's crazy is a flashlight on my phone. I use that more now because I wake up early in the morning and it's dark in my room and I don't have a light bulb in the light in my room.
1: Oh my God.
3: So that means you don't have a lamp.
2: No. If you got lights in the house and a phone or a light in your phone, why do you need a lamp? See, the thing is here's the hack. At night, you turn your TV on, you turn your brightness up a little bit, but then you forget to turn your brightness down so you think it's light anyway?
3: No.
2: During the day?
3: No.
1: So, I've got one last one for you.
2: All right.
1: Because we got to wrap this up.
2: Mm-hmm.
1: A toaster.
2: what am I going to make?
1: Toast?
2: You think all I really get as far as a carb go in a toaster?
3: Yes.
2: You can't make a grilled cheese in a toaster.
3: Yeah, you put this in.
2: You can make a steak. Have you ever tried to put a steak in the toaster?
1: Okay, well, maybe it's a good thing you don't have a toaster.
2: What else can you put? Pork chops, pieces of chicken. As long as it's internally 165 degrees, you're good.
1: A bag of nickels.
2: Tuna fish.
1: Whipped cream?

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1: What slang word do you think has stood the test of time more than any other?
2: Dope, dude, dank, groovy.
1: Those are your groovy. Slang. Those are your slang words.
2: Groovy.
1: Scotty.
3: Mug.
1: Mug.
2: You can go look at that meme mug.
3: Meme mug. Tight.
2: Tights?
3: Tight. That's like, oh, tight. That's tight.
1: Mm-hmm. No, none of those are the one we're looking for.
2: Well, Kat, what other words are there?
1: Well, there's one I use a lot, especially in text messages.
2: Okay.
1: Do you know what it is?
2: Thumbs up emoji?
1: No.
3: Yeah, you don't really talk much.
2: Yeah, you're on the phone with us, and then immediately you hang up the quickest I've ever heard in my life. Okay, bye. If you're ever calling in on the phone, I've said this before, if somebody hangs up on you super quick and you don't hear the whole word bye, that's because that's what Corey does.
1: I'm quick.
2: Well, Corey and Natalie, you both have that habit. Like, say bye. Have like a good little, I'll see you tomorrow. Nope, it's going, okay, bye. Dude, have it be a person, all right?
1: Nah. But, you know, most slang disappears fast. This particular word, though, has stuck around longer than any others.
2: Okay.
1: For centuries, for more than a century, actually, they said.
3: Is it cool?
1: Cool.
3: Ah, there it
1: is. Cool. Part of the reason is how flexible it is, because cool can mean laid back, stylish, impressive, or just likable. You can say cool it, or are we cool?
3: Cool.
1: You can even request some cool ranch Doritos. The linguist said that very few slang words can adapt that well across generations. Somehow your grandparents, your parents, and your kids all agree, at least on one thing, that the word cool is still cool.
2: Well, do you use cool often, Corey? I don't really know.
1: I guess sometimes in text messages I do, like instead of saying, okay, like if I ask you about something and then your response is, yeah, I'm doing that. Okay, cool.
2: Mm.
1: Like I'll say, okay, cool a lot.
3: Which, and I'll be fine.
1: Yeah.
3: I feel like cool is universal for all ages too.
2: Is cool, that's not even a slang word.
1: Yeah. It is
2: though. You think about it, I mean, cool reverts to actual something. Like dude, dank, and dope do not refer to anything other than an emotion.
1: Dude.
2: Dude.
1: What is it dank? Isn't the definition of dank like,
2: here we go.
1: It smells, right? It stinks. Something stinks.
2: Yeah, but sometimes people can smell dank in a positive way.
1: Okay, it's a strong smell one way or the other, good
3: trying
1: or bad.
3: Trying to compliment himself.
2: Shut up!
1: What about dope?
2: Yeah, dude, dope.
3: Yep.
1: Where does dope come from, though?
2: I mean, marijuana, but also...
3: We use dope a lot in dance, like in the dance culture and like the hip-hop dance culture. Like,
1: dope,
3: oh,
1: really?
3: So dope.
2: Oh, dude, you're pop-locking and doping it.
1: See, I always thought when Huggy got here and he'd say that all the time, I always thought, to me, the first thing that pops into my mind...
2: Marijuana.
1: Due to my generation is marijuana. That was like what the Cheech and Chong era back in the day. Like, get some dope.
2: When you think of Cheech and Chong in the way that they talk... Do you think of me?
1: Kind of.
2: Exactly.
1: Exactly.
2: When I'm like in one of those chill mids, dude. Yeah, that's so cool. Cool just doesn't feel right coming off of your tongue.
1: See,
2: me personally,
1: it's weird how you'll never say cool.
2: Yeah,
1: but I'll say sick. And you'll never say awesome.
2: Yeah, no.
1: Awesome is another one I feel like that every generation uses. Like, that was awesome.
2: What about rad?
3: Oh, yeah, rad was one.
1: Rad? Totally 80s.
2: Or tubular?
1: That was totally 90s, I feel
2: well,
1: like.
2: Well, you know, I am Pauly Shore's reincarnate.
1: Do you guys remember mint? Did you guys ever use...
3: That was mint.
1: That's mint.
2: Like, tastes good or makes your breath smell?
1: No, like as in, that's super cool.
2: Oh.
1: Like, something's really good, it's mint.
3: Mint has come back into our vocabulary because of Pokemon cards. Like, Mom, look, it's so mint. Like mint. It's a mint condition.
2: Oh,
3: mint
2: see? Condition, okay, yeah. Corey's so cool, he's mint condition. Yo, he's got a few bent corners, but he won't tell you about
4: 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More of the Huggy Natalie and Corey replay coming up on WIXX.
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1: And Natalie, this is maybe what you need once in a while in your life.
2: A lobotomy?
3: Oh, yeah, what is it?
1: We already know that.
2: That's a given.
3: That's what we call it.
2: What does Natalie need, Corey?
1: She needs a rage workout.
3: I'm down.
2: No, I think out of all three of us, you need the rage workout. Yeah. Natalie and I, surprisingly, doing pretty well. Corey needs the rage room. Well, no, I'm not. In general.
3: I'm publicly doing well.
1: Publicly, Natalie's great.
2: Privately, we don't hear from her much.
3: Privately, I'm a hermit.
1: It's called a rage workout, high-intensity exercise, where you slam, punch, scream, and go all out to burn off anger while getting in shape. Think about punching bags, battle ropes, sledgehammers against large tires, and even screaming and yelling during the workout.
2: Yeah, so this is basically CrossFit, pretty much.
3: Yeah.
2: Honestly, it is.
1: Do they yell during workouts at CrossFit sometimes?
2: I mean, have you done a CrossFit? You might actually. Oh, you're a little tall.
1: Yeah, I don't know if I'd do real well
2: I do a lot of deadlifts.
1: Yeah, I wouldn't do deadlifts, probably.
2: I mean, that's part of the routine, so.
1: Yeah.
2: Go ahead, Natalie.
3: Can you imagine me at Western Rack and Fitness and I'm just like moving the tire and I'm screaming and Andy, one of the trainers, is like, what are you doing? I'm like, I'm rage working out. Join in, ladies.
2: There's a special rage workout section just for people
3: It's the room is soundproof.
1: It has your foam padding on it.
2: Yeah, it's basically my room by my house. So come on over. For $5, you can come in and yell in my room.
3: Okay, punch a tire.
2: Have you ever done that? That's actually really good. Full body workout.
1: No, I've never actually done the sledgehammer on the tire.
2: It's pretty good.
1: I like tires.
3: The screaming in the woods really does some things.
2: I like to punch dance in the woods. You know,
1: punch dance.
2: Yeah, I like to punch dance.
1: Oh,
2: yeah. Fight dancing? You never seen Hot Rod with Andy Samberg?
1: No, I haven't. I wish I would have, though.
2: Yeah, you punch dances in the woods. It feels great. Like, you got to do it sometimes. You just got to go out there and just start swinging them noodles.
1: Rage workouts, fans say it's a double win. It leaves you physically exhausted, but also mentally lighter, using that anger as fuel for a better workout and stress relief. Experts say it can help release built-up emotions and even complement therapy, but warned it shouldn't be your only way of dealing with your feelings.
2: I don't know.
3: A good car scream really does.
2: Does
3: the trick.
2: Car cry. Car conversation.
1: You guys are big fans of car cries, aren't you?
2: You know, there's nothing like getting punched in the face. I'm going to go ahead and say there's nothing like either one of them.
1: You always joke about that, but in all honesty, don't you just want to punch back then?
2: It's not like you're just going to get it and then leave.
3: I'll say I don't like getting punched in the face.
2: I mean, it doesn't feel good, but afterwards you feel fulfilled.
1: That was well worth it. I might have a broken jaw, but that felt great.
3: Nope, I don't feel that way at all. Maybe it's different for women, but Huggy's like, I love it.
1: Huggy's got all that padding on his face with that fur.
3: I thought you were going to say his cheeks.
2: No, my cheeks have dissipated.
1: They're dissipated. He's losing some weight here. He's not drinking anymore. It's all good.
2: Yeah, but you know, I mean, that goes hand in hand. Maybe I won't like getting punched in the face now that I'm sober.
1: That's true.
2: I can't remember it 5 years ago, but you know.
3: You want to try?
1: Let's give it a shot now.
2: We got a new HR lady. You get 3 punches. That's once every quarter.
3: Nice. No, I would never.
2: Wait, that's once every... Is it 4 quarters?
3: Wow. Yes. Go sports.
2: I didn't know the year made a dollar.
1: Oh, my God.
2: Okay.

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2: What is the best thing that's ever happened to you?
3: Oh, but it can't be a person.
2: It can't be like a dog meeting somebody or a wedding or something like that, because that would be the easy answer. And actually, it made me think for a while harder about this, because obviously what I'm going to say is my wife and my kids.
4: Right.
2: Not going to say that, though. Let's go to Nathan live now. Nathan, what's the best thing that's ever happened to you?
5: So, first of all, congratulations, Huggy. The most important day is day one, and every day after that is absolutely amazing.
3: Yep.
5: But I recently lost my job, and it was a great thing because I was horrible. I was not happy, but I was dedicated to where I was working.
2: Sure.
5: And now I work for an amazing company with great benefits. They treat us awesome. I have a great retirement plan, 401k. I only work 3 days a week.
2: Dang.
5: I absolutely love it, but I would have stayed at that other company out of loyalty for a company that isn't loyal to me.
2: Right, right. So, well, good for you. You made the change. You made the leap of faith.
5: Yeah, I always think that something good always comes out of something bad. You know, you can't say a family member, but my parents got divorced when I was a little kid, and I thought it was horrible. But without that happening, I never would have ended up where I was and met my wife. So
2: that's awesome. Mm-hmm. That's a great way to look at it. You're an inspiration, Nathan. Thank you for calling, man. We appreciate it.
5: Oh, my God. Now you put a lot of pressure on me.
2: Now I got to live up to that. All right, take care, bud. Appreciate you calling. 31011 is the Capital Credit Union text line, or you can call us at 920-406-1011.
3: Now, Brittany in Appleton, this is a good one. Going back to school to obtain a different degree and completely changing careers, it's life-altering.
2: Yeah.
4: Heck yeah.
3: I mean, I tried that once. Kinda. After I got out of rehab because I didn't have a job, I got fired right out of rehab.
2: Yeah.
3: And I tried to voice children's books. And I got three of them.
2: Yep. You did?
3: Yep. You didn't know that? Yeah, it's called
2: Did
3: awesome,
2: you know this? Awesome
4: no, I didn't.
3: I got to try to find them and play them for you.
2: You have to play. Oh, my God. I want to hear that.
3: Let
2: that's
3: me see
2: funny.
3: If I can find it.
4: Mm-hmm. All right. No, that's just, I want to hear it too. Mm-hmm. It's interesting. All right. This one says, April from Nina. This year I dropped my I Got Everything Together shield. I started taking care of my mental health.
2: Mm. Good for you. That's a big thing. I think a lot of people need to do that.
4: How do you do that?
2: Please give Natalie lessons on that.
3: What? But you were saying you can't see your kids. You can't see your wife. What? It's the best thing that happened to you.
2: Two things. One is between my 8th and 9th grade year, I changed schools.
3: Okay.
2: I went to a much better school in a neighboring town, and it was amazing. It was 180 degree different. I was the cool new kid, first of all, and second of all, it was just much better for my basketball. Like, because at my old school, I was like a mediocre kid. Like, you know,
6: I was a cool kid?
2: I was a cool kid.
4: You are a cool kid.
2: I was a cool kid. I was a cool new kid.
6: It's funny to admit it.
2: And then the basketball team was much better. The basketball program was much better. And it was the best decision. Second one tied, though, is taking this job. Because I mean,
4: morning show or this job at WIXX?
3: It's definitely not the morning
2: definitely
3: show.
2: Definitely not the morning show. But
4: oh.
2: No, I'm just kidding. Wow. No, the moving here from Duluth, where I'm from, it was 16 years ago, almost exactly now. It was July of 2010 that I moved here. And we had just had my daughter.

0: She was like 8 months old. And all of the different opportunities that we've had as a family here in this area that we wouldn't have had. Nothing against Duluth. It's a beautiful place and a great place, but we just wouldn't have had the same opportunities there as we had here. So those two things are mine. Yeah. But enough about me. We're getting some great texts into 31011.
1: All right. Somebody, Tara in Antigo, says surviving third degree burns. Ooh. It was a painful recovery, but I did it. Yikes. Where were they? That's why, was it like arms? I hope it wasn't your face.
0: Yikes. You know? That's tough.
2: Wow.
1: That's a bummer.
2: Somebody said, the best thing that's ever happened to me was taking a trip just for myself to Africa when I graduated college. It was a graduation gift to myself.
1: My parents wouldn't let me go to Europe my senior year.
0: Can you imagine?
2: You wouldn't come back.
0: That person's parents, though. Hey, I'm just graduated college. I'm 22 years old. I'm going to Africa by myself. That'd be a little freaky. I mean, good for you.
1: No.
0: Glad you came back, but that would be scary. Yeah.
1: What's out there? Cheetahs, elephants,
2: anacondas.
1: Lions.
2: I'll just have him watch
1: the movie Anaconda.
2: Yeah, that one and the one with The Rock.
1: Oh, Jumanji?
2: Jumanji. Yeah. Here, watch this. You'll be fine.
0: Sherry texting in, and she has kind of the same thing that Nathan, who we just talked to. I was fired from a job that was turning me into a very cynical person. I got a new job helping people, and it feels great.
1: Yeah. I think if you change a job to helping people, it's fulfilling.
0: Yeah, it makes you, doesn't matter how much money you make all the time, it more has to do with your purpose in life. Hi, WIXX, who's this?
3: Hi, my name is Stacy.
0: Stacy, you're live on the radio, so keep it clean, you filthy animal. What was the best thing that's ever happened to you?
3: Oh, shoot, I didn't know I was going to be live.
0: That's okay, just tell us, it's just you and us. Don't worry, nobody else is listening. Just don't swear.
3: I don't think I can do it.
0: Oh, okay.
2: Well, you're not live anymore.
0: No. you're just kidding. You're still alive.
3: You promise?
0: No.
2: No, we don't promise. We're lying to you. But see, you wouldn't have known.
0: Stacy, thank you for calling, though. Text us in 31011, all right? Text us in and let us know because we'll keep you anonymous on that.
2: I like that energy. Wait, never mind.
1: Nope, I don't want to do it.
0: it must have been something. It must have been something like personal that maybe she didn't want everybody else to know.
1: Maybe. I would love to know now because I'm curious.
0: Miranda from Fondy says I got to study abroad in India in grad school.
2: Wow.
0: That would be an adventure.
1: Oh, yeah.
2: Would you let your kids study abroad?
0: I don't know. You know what? I don't think I would. I'd be too worried.
2: Yeah.
0: I mean, I guess it depends. They're all pretty responsible. Man, that would be scary. As a parent, I give any parent credit to let their kids do that, but it would be probably a life-changing experience for them, so I'm sure there's good to come out of it as well.
4: 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More laughs on the way with the Huggy, Natalie, and Corey replay on WIXX.
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2: Well, we're happy that it's finally back. It's been a couple of weeks since we've had a Be Right Back banger Wednesday, but these songs written about you and performed with very little rehearsal by Huggy. It's time to do this.
3: All right, here
4: Let's
3: we go.
4: Let's go. Who's the first one?
3: We got, I forgot the name. Sam from Oshkosh, and she had 13 abdominal surgeries in 2009 and 2005.
2: Yikes.
3: So let's see how this is going to play out. Oh. Yeah. Six pack, they took it.

0: go.
1: Way to make light out of somebody's 18 or 13 surgeries.
0: Yeah, it was only 13. No,
1: only 13. That's a huggers. Be right back, bangers. You never know what direction they're going to take, and that's why they're so fun. What we need from you
2: is your name, where you're from, and something weird, odd.
0: Interesting.
2: Funny, yep. Interesting, yeah. Scary about yourself.
1: Text it in, 31011. We got time for two more. Mm-hmm. Be right back, banger. Stick around.
3: Brace yourself for a banger about you. Written in minutes by Huggy. It's the Be Right Back Banger on 101 WYXX.
1: All right, who is number two? Name town, something interesting about themselves.
0: Hold on. Yes, we got Laura. She's from Alaska.
2: Oh.
0: She just moved here, and she has 67 first cousins.
1: 67?
0: Uh-huh.
2: Christmas 67. Is a lot.
0: Wow. Christmas is expensive.

guys, you're behind the family trends. 6'7". Did they come from the same person? That person really got some birthing hips. Birthing hips.

0: That's it.
1: That was funny. The sheets was funny.
2: Seven.
3: Six, seven
2: first cousins.
0: That's a lot of first cousins.
1: Should
0: wow.
1: date two more cousins.
2: Two more cousins.
0: Holy cow.
2: Oh, Natalie, I knew that was coming. Anyway, that is Huggies Be Right Back banger number two.
0: Mm-hmm.
2: And you could be the subject of Be Right Back banger number three. Or maybe somebody you know that might be listening. You want to turn them on to the fact that a song could be written and performed for them on the radio with mm-hmm. very little to no rehearsal. 31011 is the Capital Credit Union text line. That's 31011. Name, town, something interesting about you.
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3: All right, here we go. This is an interesting one. Athena Oshkosh loves dry ramen.
1: Oh,
2: okay.
3: Yep. Yeah.

0: man. She likes it raw, man. Nah, man. You're gross. You might have worms. You might have worms. Raw, man. Nah, man. That's gross. Then you might have worms. Might have worms. I wish I had a worm. Tapeworm would be awesome. Tapeworms. I could lose a couple pounds.
1: Thank you.
2: Send us your best tapeworms.
3: So, in other words, that one's called Raw Man. Raw Man Ramen.
0: Oh, all right, cool. Thank you for listening. Appreciate it. If you want to hear my actual music, you text BANG to 31011.
3: So, Tanya from Black Creek says, FYI, dry ramens are called ghetto chips. Never realized that. Okay.
0: Ghetto chips.
3: Learn something new every day.
0: Yeah,
3: all right,
0: we got it.
3: 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So

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Fox 11 weather, sunny and warm today, a high near 86, mostly clear down to a low of 64 for tonight. Sunny and hot tomorrow. I love it. Highs near 90 degrees. I've got EAA AirVenture tickets to give away. In fact, you'll have several chances this weekend to win. Your first chance comes up later on this hour. Listen for further details on 101 WIXX. I knew it. I knew you. This right here is Taylor Swift.

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1: 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And I got a 4-pack of tickets plus a parking pass that I'm going to throw in too. Your chance to win all of that will come up later on this hour. So what I want you to do is listen for the touch tones this hour. Once you hear the touch tones, then be caller 11 at 920-406-1011. And then you'll win. Again, listen for the touch tones, and then be caller 11 at 920-406-1011 to win. 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
1: 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I have not played them yet. 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

And this town's lost its faith. 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

0: Greetings. Thank you for calling WIXX. 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
0: Well, Shelley, what I need for you to do right now is do your best airplane imitation. You know, like, I know it's going to be hard after that. Okay, that was actually better than mine. Thank you very much. Yay. By the way, you are caller 11, so I'm going to get you a four-pack of EAA AirVenture tickets. I'm going to throw in a parking pass. The world's greatest aviation celebration, July 20th through the 26th in Oshkosh, EAA AirVenture. 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Hey, you know what? The Royal Air Force Aerobatic Team, the Red Arrows, will be coming to Oshkosh for the first time ever and performing Friday, July 24th through Sunday, July 26th. I could go on and on and on about EAA AirVenture. But you know what? You should just go to EAA.org to get more details.
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0: And the next chance to win will be coming up in the noon hour. Keep it here. Ray, right now.

101 WIXX, Fox 11 weather for the rest of today. Sunny and warm, a high near 86. Mostly clear tonight, down to a low of 64. And then, ooh, tomorrow, skimpy swimsuit Sunday. Look at this. Sunny and hot, a high near 90 degrees. As of last check, it's 80 out at Austin Straubel International Airport. Here comes Bruno Mars on 101 WIXX.

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and I believe in winning. The world's greatest aviation celebration, EAA Air Venture, July 20th through the 26th in Oshkosh. Your next chance to win a four-pack of tickets plus a parking pass will be coming up in the noon hour. You got to listen for those touch tones and then be caller 11, 920-406-1011. 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
1: 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Oh, man, I can't wait. July 20th through the 26th in Oshkosh. I've camped there before. It is so much fun. If you're not camping there, you're just going for the air shows. It's fantastic, too. If you're just going to look at all the planes that are on the grounds, it's fantastic. Oh, you got to go. And you know what? I got a 4-pack of tickets. And I'm going to give those away sometime in the noon hour. You got to listen for the touch tones, okay? 920-406-1011. That's the number to know. You be caller 11 at that number. After you hear the touch tones in the noon hour, I'll get you this 4-pack of tickets. I'm going to throw in a parking pass, too. Coming up before noon, I got What I Want from Morgan Wallen and Tate McRae and Shimmer from Meghan Trainor. Right now, Baby Doll from Dominic Fike on IXX.
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101 WIXX, my name is Andy Gardner. I got more EAA AirVenture tickets to give away. Listen for the Touch Tones next hour. When you hear them, be caller 11 at 920-406-1011 to win. Musically next hour, House Tour from Sabrina Carpenter, Man I Need from Olivia Dean, and Homewrecker from Somber as well. This right here is Meghan Trainor, and the song is called Shimmer on IXX.

101 WIXX. My name's Andy Gardner. Oh yeah, the world's greatest aviation celebration. EAA Air Venture 2026, July 20th through the 26th in Oshkosh. And this is your final reminder for the hour as far as winning goes. Your chance to win a four-pack of tickets plus a parking pass coming up sometime between now and 1 p.m. So here's how this is going to work. When you hear the touch tones, be caller 11 at 920-406-1011. Again, that number, 920-406-1011. When you hear the touch tones, be caller 11 at that number, and you'll win from 101 WIXX. Ooh, the exhilaration of flight and the exhilaration of a house tour.

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0: Hello, thank you for calling WIXX. Who is this?
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0: Jerry, where are you calling me from?
1: From Oshkosh.
0: You're caller 11. You're not going to have far to go then. Wow, you're calling from Oshkosh. It's right in your own backyard. EAA Air Venture 2026, July 20th through the 26th. In Oshkosh, I got a 4-pack of tickets for you. Plus, I'm going to throw in a parking pass. So you got the air shows, you got thousands of aircraft on display, and the Flying Bulls will be crossing the Atlantic to stop at Oshkosh for the first time ever as their only public U.S. air show appearance in 2026. The Flying Bulls, those are airplanes, not cattle. You're not going to see flying cattle, okay?
1: All right.
0: Hang on the line for me. I got to get some info from you, okay?
1: Okay, sounds good.
0: The next chance to win will be next hour. Yeah, another chance to win AirVenture tickets coming up. It'll be in the 1 o'clock hour on 101 WIXX. Pitbull, Lil Jon right now.

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1256. What a wonderful IXX. My name is Andy Gardner. I'm going to give away more AirVenture tickets next hour, and I'm going to play I Just Might from Bruno Mars, Don't Want to Go Home Tonight from 3 Days Grace, and Midnight Sun from Zara Larsson, and many other hit songs for you next hour on 101 WIXX. Here's a hit song right now. It's called Drop Dead from Olivia Rodrigo on IXX.

It's an EAA Air Venture winning weekend here on 101 WIXX. I'm excited about it. EAA Air Venture, the world's greatest aviation celebration, July 20th through the 26th in Oshkosh. Looking at my notes here, it says opening night celebration hosted by the U.S. Air Force. Country superstar Tyler Hubbard is going to perform. EAA Air Venture, thousands of aircraft on display, multiple air shows. It's going to be a fantastic time, and I got your next chance to win a four-pack of tickets plus a parking pass coming up sometime this hour. Listen for the touch tones. When you hear those touch tones, be caller 11 at 920-406-1011 to win. Again, that number is 920-406-1011. Be caller 11 at that number after you hear the touch tones to win from

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0: 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Who's this?
1: Hi, this is Luann.
0: Luann, thank you for calling WIXX. Your caller 11.
1: Ah, super.
0: Yeah, a 4-pack of tickets to the world's greatest aviation celebration, July 20th through the 26th in Oshkosh. 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You're going to love it.
1: That sounds wonderful.
0: Hang on the line for me. I got to get some info from you, all right?
1: Sounds good.
0: The next chance to win comes up in the 3 o'clock hour this afternoon. If you're interested in purchasing tickets, EAA.org. That's the place to go. By the way, free youth admission, thanks in part to the Boeing Company. Like I said, the next chance to win comes up in the 3 o'clock hour this afternoon. It's an EAA AirVenture winning weekend here on WIXX.

having the runs is a good thing. When we're talking exercise, the Packers 5K run and the 1K kids run, they're quickly approaching. Letting you run inside Lambeau, the 5K Saturday, July 25th, and the 1K Friday, July 24th, and some of the WIXX crew will be out there to cheer you across the finish line. More details, I got them for you. Just text RUN, R-U-N, to 31011. I knew it, I knew you. Here's Taylor Swift.

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I'm Andy Gardner. Lily is coming up next hour. Your next chance to win EAA AirVenture tickets will be in the 3 p.m. hour here on 101 WIXX. 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

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Hey, it's Lily. Hoping you're having a great weekend. I got some good stuff coming up, like NSYNC and Sabrina Carpenter. But first, it's Sienna Spyro with Die on This Hill on WIXX. Go!

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Britney Spears on WIXX. It's a beautiful day here in Green Bay. It's a sunny 84 degrees, and we've got a great night ahead of us with a low of 64 tonight. Now it's Dexter and the Moon Rocks on WIXX.

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Hey, it's Lily, and it's an EAA Air Venture winning weekend here on WIXX. 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But you're only taking them home if you're caller number 11 over at 920-406-1011. 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

And this town's lost its faith. 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

Blink 182 on WIXX. It's a beautiful day here in Green Bay with a sunny 84 degrees outside. And we've got a lovely night ahead of us, according to Fox 11, because it's going to be a low of 64 with clear skies tonight. 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

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Hey, I'm Lily. Hoping you guys are having a great weekend, enjoying this beautiful weather. I got some good music coming up here, like Taylor Swift, Destiny's Child, Justin Bieber. For now, though, it's 3 Days Grace with Don't Want to Go Home Tonight on WIXX.

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0: 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It's an EAA Air Venture winning weekend, and I'm giving away a four-pack of tickets to the world's greatest aviation celebration. Let's see who's taking them home. WIXX, who's this?
1: This is Cody.
0: Hi, Cody. How's it going today?
1: Good. You?
0: Pretty good. Well, I got some great news for you. You're caller number 11.
1: All right.
0: Yes, you'll be taking home that four-pack of tickets and a parking pass to the EAA Air Venture in Oshkosh. Congratulations.
1: Thank you. Awesome.
0: And if you didn't win, that's all right, because we're giving away four packs all day tomorrow on the EAA Air Venture winning weekend. 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

Startled with the Middle on WIXX. That one was for my Supergirl fans. If you know, you know. Anyways, it's Lily heading out for the weekend, but it has been great to be back, as always. I'll see you next week, and for now, I'm leaving you with my girl, Sabrina Carpenter. It's House Tour on WIXX.

101 WIXX. My name is Hope. Glad to be part of your Saturday night. Thank you for tuning in. This is Justin Bieber's latest speed demon. If you have a really fast dog, I know a few of you can relate. Think about it. 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

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So Dominic Fike has been around for a while. I've been listening to this guy because I dig his vibe. Here's Baby Doll, his latest. 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

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Girl Next Door, it's a new one, and I kind of... Okay, the laughing is contagious. Am I right? Here's Zara Larson's Midnight Sun, WIXX.

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I don't know about you, but if you're a beer drinker, this is going to be a good thing for you to get in on. Hayes is a good time, by the way. Here's Olivia Rodrigo, Drop Dead. 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

101 WIXX. So Somber has a new song out. It's called My Body Isn't Ready. It generally means that someone is feeling insecure about their physical appearance or is struggling with low self-esteem, which prevents them from being intimate or putting themselves in vulnerable situations. Hello, it's me. I was the one that used to be 247 pounds and lost 100 pounds. And I feel like this song is about me now that I'm trying to date again. Somber, My Body Isn't Ready. It's new. WIXX.